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1: Retire your way and discover a space with more possibilities. At Reflections on the Bay, a limited release of 1 and 2 bedroom apartments are now selling. Modern, low maintenance, and made for living well in the heart of Hervey Bay. Enjoy open

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I found out I was Jesus. Jesus.

You're listening to The Party Mix. So why are you sitting down? Get up and let's dance.

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You didn't even want me around. But now I'm back to let you know that I can really shake 'em down.

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